Sick and tired of chasing nothing. Glimpse of love that never stayed. Now the sun is God of all pain. Sick and tired of chasing nothing.

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Two wheelies in your luxury flats, spray tan on your welcome mats. Prayer mats

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Any omission is missionary, meaning it's fuck. That's what they said at the academy, had to be perfectly pressed. Present and counted, accountable for the best and the worst of your fellow men. 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

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Give up the fight because they say it ain't his place. He would spit if he could, but he can't. The tongue is dry as a bitch. 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Counting the time, it don't matter. He'll probably die, and he could cry. But by the way, did you remember then to pull the cable out?

I speak to you privately for a moment? I just want to explain. Explain the circumstances I find myself in. What and who I really am. I'm a prisoner.

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3: Whatever. 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

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This dude comes up and he's like, hey, punk. 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

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As we get older and older and older. 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